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in the morning she brings me in a peace I take her out to fancy restaurants she takes the sadness out of me I make her cards on her birthday she makes me a better man I take her water when she's thirsty

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You'll find that life is still worthwhile if you just smile.

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1: Touch your lips and all at once the sparks go flying. Those devil lips that know so well the art of lying. And though I see the danger still, the flames grow higher.

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And when it happens, it's time to write your story.